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1: I had a wooden box for my Shinola watch fall on my head when I was trying to get something out of my closet yesterday. 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
1: I am so glad that it was one of your little grandchildren that was with you, and not like a teenage grandchild, because if it was a teenage grandchild, and they saw what fell out of grandma's closet, they would have needed therapy for a lot of years.
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Every Friday, Guy Dark will pick one lucky winner to score a Jimmy John's party platter stacked with sandwiches, chips, and cookies for the whole crew. 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In about 30 seconds. It's all thanks to Jimmy John's on Front Street and Airport Road in Traverse City. 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

Remember, it's weird to ask a stranger to rub sunblock on your body. But it's weirder when you ask the stranger to do it while lighting candles and playing soft music. 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

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And Star Set. The show is at Pine Knob Music Theater on September 13th. 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

Thank Guy It's Friday is happening each week with Real Rock 105 and 95.5. Every Friday, Guy Dark will pick one lucky winner to score a Jimmy John's party platter stacked with sandwiches, chips, and cookies for the whole crew. You'll go from, what's your name again, to, when's lunch? In about 30 seconds. It's all thanks to Jimmy John's on Front Street and Airport Road in Traverse City. 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

And no, it's not an excuse to have a beer in each hand while driving. 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

0: and Kai Dark. 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

Thank God It's Friday is happening each week with Real Rock 105 and 95.5. Every Friday, Guy Dark will pick one lucky winner to score a Jimmy John's party platter stacked with sandwiches, chips, and cookies for the whole crew. 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In about 30 seconds. It's all thanks to Jimmy John's on Front Street and Airport Road in Traverse City. 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

0: Things are about to get dirty on Real Rock 105 and 95.5. 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

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And Star Set. 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
2: And here we go. Good morning. My name is Cartman. And let me tell you, if you did not make it to the Rock Orchestra Arena of Fire last night, if they ever come to Northern Michigan again, you have got to make the decision to go. It

was by far one of the coolest concerts that I've been to in a very long time. Yes, it is a orchestra rock group. Yes, they're doing cover songs of all your favorite real rock artists, but the stage presence, the show, the music quality, the singing quality, and it's called Arena of Fire for a reason, the fire. It was so cool. Again, if you couldn't make it last night at Interlochen Center for the Arts, if that show ever gets booked anywhere near northern Michigan again, you should go, 1,000%. We are kicking off a new Concert Express this week. Your chance to see Breaking Benjamin and Chevelle. Details on how to win coming up just a little later on this morning with Cartman on Real Rock. We also have your Bizarre Files in about 7.5 minutes. The one place you probably never want to catch a DUI is while in line for the school pickup of your child. That story on the way with Cartman. Let's get back to the music here. Greta Van Fleet, their latest, Play Your Games on Real Rock. Let's go.

0: The Red Hot Chili Peppers on the Real Rock Station will be kicking off Too Early Trivia in just a few minutes. But first, a real interesting story.
1: Idiot criminals, weird news, a look into our bizarre world with your Bizarre Files.
0: I just feel like one place you never want to be featured is on the Bizarre Files. It's never good. A 36-year-old woman in Tennessee named Jacqueline Rhea was arrested at an elementary school pickup line after she showed up around 3:30 to pick her kid up at dismissal. School officials say they found her slumped over the driver's seat while waiting in line, so they called the police. Officers said she had glassy, watery eyes, slow, slurred speech, and a very staggered and unsteady walk, all signs that she may have been drinking.

0: The other sign was she had a bottle of vodka in her vehicle that was mostly empty. Jacqueline said, oh, I only had two shots. I was day drinking. I'm fine. Refused a field sobriety test and then also decided, you know what? I'm not going to jail. I'm going to fight with these officers. They tried to haul her away. She kicked one of the police officers in his groin. She was booked into jail on charges of DUI and then felony assault on a law enforcement officer as well, plus driving on a revoked license. Her previous DUI was in February 2023. You know, when somebody says I only had two shots with a nearly empty bottle of vodka in their car, that's the alcoholic version of I only ate one slice of pizza while holding an empty pizza box.
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2: 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This hour of the show brought to you by 231 Entertainment. If you're looking to book someone to DJ your wedding, they're ready to go. They want to be there. They want to make it an event. 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All right, let's do this. Your trivia for today. And take a guess, even if you're not sure. Just under 40% of people will buy this thing every week. What do you think it is? The number, 1-888-955-1051. I'm looking for something very specific. Just under 40% of people will buy this every week. What do you think it is? 1-888-955-1051 to take a guess for too early trivia. Just under 40% of people buy this every week. What is it? Call in and take your guess now. 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The number again, 1-888-955-1051. It's the latest from Five Finger Death Punch, Eye of the Storm, Cartman in the Morning on Real Rock. Oh, fuck.

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0: The number to play trivia is 1-888-955-1051. Good morning. Who's this? Where are you calling from today?
1: Samantha from Kalkaska.
0: All right, Samantha, just under 40% of people buy this every week. What is the item?
1: Coffee.
0: It is not coffee. I thought it was coffee at first, too, when I read the trivia question. Because I know, specifically, the ladies, this time of year, you know, a certain type of coffee, it becomes the hit, the pumpkin spice latte. So I was like, oh, it's gotta be coffee. It's gotta be pumpkin spice lattes. But it was not correct, and I was shocked.
1: All right.
0: Do you drink a lot of coffee?
1: I do, every morning.
0: Are you a buy it from somewhere or make your own?
1: I make it at home.
0: That is a much cheaper idea.

still no correct answers for too early trivia today. I'm telling you, I'm just too good at this. Y'all used to Google the answers and get the questions right too quickly. And I made it so you can't Google it anymore. I got too good with my wordplay, and now you can't get it. Neener, neener, neener. I say that with love and respect. If you were actually good at Googling, you could probably still find the answer. Take your guess now. Too early trivia. I still don't have a correct answer. Just under 40% of people will actually purchase this item every week. What do you think it is? The number to take a guess, 1-888-955-1051. Just under 40% of people will buy this item every week. What do you think it is? The number to take a guess, 1-888-955-1051. You can win too early trivia with Real Rock 105 and 95.5. The Strokes now. 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

0: Coming up next, David Barr will check in with a morning buzz here on Real Rock 105 and 95.5. But first, we're playing Too Early Trivia. Call in 1-888-955-1051. Who's this? Where are you at today?
1: Brandy, Boyne City.
0: All right, Brandy, just under 40% of people buy this every week. What do you think it is?
1: Frozen pizza.
0: It is not frozen pizza, but that is a good guess because why the hell not? Pizza's pizza, whether it's frozen or fresh.
1: Correct.
0: Either way, it tastes good going in.
1: Yes, sir.
0: We won't talk about the coming out, though.
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3: Today is the last day that Michigan homeowners, renters, and businesses affected by the April storms have to apply for SBA disaster loans. The SBA said just under 400 people in Michigan have applied for disaster loans related to the April storms. So far, $4.2 million has been approved for homeowners, renters, and businesses. The SBA says even if you've applied for assistance from another program, you should consider filing for an SBA loan. You have until 11:59 tonight. Concord Academy in Boyne says they will not open for the school year. The board of directors said the decision was made because of low enrollment and finances. Concord Academy Boyne is a tuition-free public charter school for pre-kindergarten to 12th grade. State Representative Betsy Kofia introduced Senate-backed legislation aimed to bring greater transparency to state government. House Bills 6299 and 6300 would require the Michigan Legislature and the Governor's Office to comply with the state's existing Freedom of Information Act. Kofia said the bills were passed by the Senate with overwhelming bipartisan support at the beginning of the term, but have sat with the House Government Committee since January of 25. Safe Harbor of Traverse City is looking for more volunteers as summer winds down. The homeless shelter needs 10 to 15 regular volunteers to help with meals, check-in, and guests. Officials say volunteer numbers typically drop during the summer. Most shifts run 5 to 8 p.m. And after being swept away in April, Grand Traverse County says construction on the Beitner Bridge is on track. Crews are driving pylons on the east side of the bridge. The Grand Traverse County Road Commission says the bridge should be open by Christmas.
2: Time to take a look at sports.
3: The Detroit Tigers dropped the rubber game to the L.A. Dodgers 6-1 in a rain-delayed afternoon Sunday. Detroit heads to Minnesota for three with the Twins. First pitch tonight, 7:40. Detroit is 5.5 games out of a playoff spot with a month left to go in the season. Four games in the WNBA last night. The Dream beat the Lynx 89-81. It was the Sparks 90, Storm 74. The Valkyries got past the Fire 86-69. And the Wings beat the Sun 97-71. The WNBA is off till September 17th for the FIBA Women's Basketball World Cup. Angel Reese avoided suspension as her eighth technical foul was quickly rescinded by the WNBA. Reese was assessed the foul in Friday's game with the Portland Fire. The Detroit Lions closed out preseason play with a 25-16 victory over the Colts Saturday. The Lions also trimmed their 90-player roster to 53 by the 6 p.m. deadline Sunday. Head coach Dan Campbell used all 53 spots, unlike last season when they only announced 50 positions. Josh Dobbs won the backup QB job, and safeties Kirby Joseph and Brian Branch will start the season on the physically unable to perform list. The Lions open the regular season at Ford Field Sunday, September 13th at 1 o'clock against the New Orleans Saints. Catch all the action all season long on Classic Rock the Bear. College football, Eastern Michigan beat Sacramento State Saturday 28-17. Eastern is back in action at home Friday night against San Jose State University. Michigan State plays host to Toledo Friday. Michigan faces Western in the Big House Saturday night. And CMU heads to New Mexico. NASCAR saw Ryan Preece win the Coke Zero Sugar 400 at Daytona Saturday night. Up next is the Cookout Southern 500 at Darlington Sunday afternoon. And that's Rock 105 and 95.5 Sports. I'm David Barr.
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6: Bill from Pelston.
5: All right, man. For trivia, just under 40% of people buy this every week. What do you think it is?
6: Bread.
5: It is not bread. That is a good guess. I wish they would make smaller bags of bread. You know what I mean?
6: Yep.
5: I never use the entire thing before it goes bad. Give me like a quarter-sized bag of bread and I will be a happy man. Granted, we do end up throwing it out for like the ducks and all the different birds and stuff in the yard, so they'd probably be upset. But I'm tired of wasting money feeding animals that are not domesticated.
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0: 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Hi, what's your name? Where are you calling from?
1: My name's Rob. I'm from Traverse City, Michigan.
0: All right, Rob, just under 40% of people buy this every week. What do you think it is?
1: Let's take a stab at a lottery ticket.
0: Oh, great guess, but not the one. I am one of those people who always says, I should buy a lottery ticket. It's worth $1 billion right now. And then I forget to do it like an idiot.
1: Yep, every single time.
0: Not that I'm going to win anyway because I'm not lucky enough.
1: Nope, if it weren't for bad luck, I'd have no luck at all, bro. I'm the same way.

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1: On the way, Cartman's $100 minute from Ace Buyers in Traverse City, never the same store twice, and Real Rock. 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Big things are on the horizon for the $100 minute. I won't say when, and I won't say what, but I will tell you, it's big. It's Real Rock, 105 and 95.5. 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
1: So, Jacqueline, you're going to get 60 seconds to answer 10 general knowledge questions. 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If you get it wrong, I'll tell you no. 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Are you ready to play?
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0: We are going to kick off a topic in just a couple of minutes, but right now, let me fill you in on how to win your tickets for Breaking Benjamin and Chevelle. When you hear two in a row from either band, it would have to be two Breaking Benjamin songs or two Chevelle songs, you're going to text in the word breaking, B-R-E-A-K-I-N-G, to our Precision Collision text line at 1-888-955-1051. 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
2: Today is the last day that Michigan homeowners, renters, and businesses affected by the April storms have to apply for SBA disaster loans. The SBA said just under 400 people in Michigan have applied for disaster loans related to the April storms. So far, $4.2 million has been approved for homeowners, renters, and businesses. The SBA says even if you've applied for assistance from another program, you should consider filing for an SBA loan. You have until 11:59 tonight. Concord Academy in Boyne says they will not open for the school year. The board of directors said the decision was made because of low enrollment and finances. Concord Academy Boyne is a tuition-free public charter school for pre-kindergarten to 12th grade. State Representative Betsy Cofia introduced Senate-backed legislation aimed to bring greater transparency to state government. House Bills 6299 and 6300 would require the Michigan legislature and the governor's office to comply with the state's existing Freedom of Information Act. Cofia said the bills were passed by the Senate with overwhelming bipartisan support at the beginning of the term, but have sat with the House Government Committee since January of 25. Safe Harbor of Traverse City is looking for more volunteers as summer winds down. The homeless shelter

0: needs 10 to 15 regular volunteers to help with meals, check-in, and guests. Officials say volunteer numbers typically drop during the summer. Most shifts run 5 to 8 p.m. And after being swept away in April, Grand Traverse County says construction on the Beitner Bridge is on track. Crews are driving pylons on the east side of the bridge. The Grand Traverse County Road Commission says the bridge should be open by Christmas.
1: Time to take a look at sports.
0: The Detroit Tigers dropped the rubber game to the L.A. Dodgers 6-1 in a rain-delayed afternoon Sunday. Detroit heads to Minnesota for three with the Twins. First pitch tonight, 7:40. Detroit is 5.5 games out of a playoff spot with a month left to go in the season. Four games in the WNBA last night. The Dream beat the Lynx 89-81. It was the Sparks 90, Storm 74. The Valkyries got past the Fire 86-69. And the Wings beat the Sun 97-71. The WNBA is off till September 17th for the FIBA Women's Basketball World Cup. Angel Reese avoided suspension as her eighth technical foul was quickly rescinded by the WNBA. Reese was assessed the foul in Friday's game with the Portland Fire. The Detroit Lions closed out preseason play with a 25-16 victory over the Colts Saturday. The Lions also trimmed their 90-player roster to 53 by the 6 p.m. deadline Sunday. Head coach Dan Campbell used all 53 spots, unlike last season when they only announced 50 positions. Josh Dobbs won the backup QB job, and safeties Kirby Joseph and Brian Branch will start the season on the physically unable to perform list. The Lions open the regular season at Ford Field Sunday, September 13th at 1 o'clock against the New Orleans Saints. Catch all the action all season long on Classic Rock the Bear. College football, Eastern Michigan beat Sacramento State Saturday 28-17. Eastern is back in action at home Friday night against San Jose State University. Michigan State plays host to Toledo Friday. Michigan faces Western in the Big House Saturday night, and CMU heads to New Mexico. NASCAR saw Ryan Preece win the Coke Zero Sugar 400 at Daytona Saturday night. Up next is the Cookout Southern 500 at Darlington Sunday afternoon. And that's Rock 105 and 95.5 Sports. I'm David Barr.
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8: Sometimes a lot of my content can kind of go to a, like, depressing or dark or, you know, like a place of negativity. It's not always, but I mean, a lot of the topics I do are things that annoy you or stuff you don't like. So I thought I'd flip it today, and I want to know if something you get overly excited about. You're just super excited about this thing. What is it for you?

right now, I'm geeked because the new season of Ted Lasso is here. I am such a just super fan of Ted Lasso that when they announced a fourth season, I got very excited very quickly. And I am. I'm just stoked that it's back. So I would say I get overly excited about Wednesday because that's when the new episode of Ted Lasso drops. Like, I plan my whole day around getting home to watch that episode. What's something you get overly excited about? I'm curious. Call into the show, the number 1-888-955-1051. What do you get overly excited about? Be honest. It's just something that gets you going in a good way.

The number is 1-888-955-1051 to call in. We're going to play some AC/DC for you. 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

0: The number to call the show, 1-888-955-1051. What we're talking about is the things you get overly excited for. You just get pumped. What do you got, man?
1: Motocross.
0: Are you a guy who gets excited to watch it, or do you actually compete?
1: All the above.
0: All right. Have you ever been injured doing it?
1: I got some torn ligaments in my knee, broke collarbone.
0: I love how nonchalant you're just talking about your injuries. Like, oh, no big deal. It happened. I broke this. I tore that. Meanwhile, I'm over here wincing at the idea of getting injured.

They say you can't summon an entire generation with just one sound. We disagree. It's real rock on Rock 105 and 95.5.

0: 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It's Real Rock 105 and 95.5. Rich, I want to know something you get overly excited about.
1: Doing events in the Jeep.
0: Okay, for people who don't know, Rich drives a Jeep that's all tricked out in a combination of Ghostbusters and Mandalorian, does lots of parades and things like that. It's all lit up. It's very cool. Also, I am so glad you said doing events because I went right back to high school and I was expecting you to say doing your mom.
2: 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Every Friday, Guy Dark will pick one lucky winner to score a Jimmy John's party platter stacked with sandwiches, chips, and cookies for the whole crew. 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
5: 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What I'm looking to find out is something you get overly excited about. 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What is that thing you get overly excited about?
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5: 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Oh, it's just so good. The

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0: 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The number to call in, 1-888-955-1051. On the line, I've got Jack in Sheboygan. What do you got, dude?
1: I'm going to make this real simple because I have a different perspective than most people. 7 years ago, I died from a traumatic brain injury, and my son and wife brought me back. 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

0: on Real Rock 105 and 95.5. We're talking about things that get you overly excited. I wanted to keep it positive, so I wanted to talk positive things. What is something that gets you going, something that gets you excited?
1: Truck parts. I probably could have a really nice house by now, but truck parts.
0: Okay, so you're telling me if you stop buying truck parts and you put that money towards a home, you could have bought a really nice house by now?
1: Yeah, 100%. For a house right now, I've got $27,000 saved up. If I had, you know, that extra $6,000 for a down payment, you know, that, you know, $33,000, that'd be a good chunk.
0: Okay, so you don't want to steal from your truck part money funds. What about your beer money? If you gave up your beer money and put it towards the house, could you get the house by the end of the year?
1: It's not beer money, it's whiskey money.
0: Oh, my bad.

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On the way, your final morning buzz of the day with David Barr, an update on news and sports fueled by Big Flavor at Trout Town Tavern in Kalkaska. 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We'll get to the morning buzz in just a moment. First, another call on the topic today. We're talking

0: about things you get overly excited about. What do you got?
1: Squirrels.
2: Squirrels?
1: Yeah.
2: Why squirrels?
1: They're cute. They're tree cats, man. They're cute.
2: I have never heard somebody call a squirrel a tree cat, and I don't want them to be called anything else from this point forward.
3: And now, David Barr with your morning buzz.
4: Today is the last day that Michigan homeowners, renters, and businesses affected by the April storms have to apply for SBA disaster loans. The SBA said just under 400 people in Michigan have applied for disaster loans related to the April storms. So far, $4.2 million has been approved for homeowners, renters, and businesses. The SBA says even if you've applied for assistance from another program, you should consider

0: 6,300 would require the Michigan legislature and the governor's office to comply with the state's existing Freedom of Information Act. Kofia said the bills were passed by the Senate with overwhelming bipartisan support at the beginning of the term, but have sat with the House Government Committee since January of 25. Safe Harbor of Traverse City is looking for more volunteers as summer winds down. The homeless shelter needs 10 to 15 regular volunteers to help with meals, check-in, and guests. Officials say volunteer numbers typically drop during the summer. Most shifts run 5 to 8 p.m. And after being swept away in April, Grand Traverse County says construction on the Beitner Bridge is on track. Crews are driving pylons on the east side of the bridge. The Grand Traverse County Road Commission says the bridge should be open by Christmas.
1: Time to take a look at sports.
0: The Detroit Tigers dropped the rubber game to the L.A. Dodgers 6-1 in a rain-delayed afternoon Sunday. Detroit heads to Minnesota for three with the Twins. First pitch tonight, 7:40. Detroit is 5.5 games out of a playoff spot with a month left to go in the season. Four games in the WNBA last night. The Dream beat the Lynx 89-81. It was the Sparks 90, Storm 74. The Valkyries got past the Fire 86-69. And the Wings beat the Sun 97-71. The WNBA is off till September 17th for the FIBA Women's Basketball World Cup. Angel Reese avoided suspension as her eighth technical foul was quickly rescinded by the WNBA. Reese was assessed the foul in Friday's game with the Portland Fire. The Detroit Lions closed out preseason play with a 25-16 victory over the Colts Saturday. The Lions also trimmed their 90-player roster to 53 by the 6 p.m. deadline Sunday. Head coach Dan Campbell used all 53 spots, unlike last season when they only announced 50 positions. Josh Dobbs won the backup QB job, and safeties Kirby Joseph and Brian Branch will start the season on the physically unable to perform list. The Lions open the regular season at Ford Field Sunday, September 13th at 1 o'clock against the New Orleans Saints. Catch all the action all season long on Classic Rock the Bear. College football, Eastern Michigan beat Sacramento State Saturday 28-17. Eastern is back in action at home Friday night against San Jose State University. Michigan State plays host to Toledo Friday. Michigan faces Western in the Big House Saturday night, and CMU heads to New Mexico. NASCAR saw Ryan Preece win the Coke Zero Sugar 400 at Daytona Saturday night. Up next is the Cookout Southern 500 at Darlington Sunday afternoon. And that's Rock 105 and 95.5 Sports. I'm David Barr.
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It's Movie Mindy Monday. That means Mindy Jarman from the Cherry Bowl Drive-In in Honor, Michigan is going to join us on the air. We're going to talk about the upcoming movies, and I also went to the movies this weekend. What happened with me and my wife? We'll get into it. Oh, by the way, that it wasn't sexy. 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Got the

0: 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Hi, Mindy.
1: Good morning, Cartman.
0: I got to see Mindy this weekend.
1: Yes, it was amazing. It made me so happy.
0: You had your diner

0: just absolutely filled with all sorts of Harry Potter decorations because you showed Harry Potter 1 and 2 this weekend.
1: We did.
0: We did the Sorting House. And weirdly enough, I ended up in Ravenclaw. My wife ended up in Gryffindor. We've always thought of ourselves as the opposite. So that's where the hat put us, though.
1: The hat is never wrong.
0: But, you know, it was interesting because something happened to me for the first time at the drive-in. And it involved my wife. And it is not like a sexy thing.
1: Okay, I was a little worried about where we were going with this.
0: No, we weren't caught necking in the car or anything like that. No, I fell asleep.
1: No, you didn't.
0: I did. I fell asleep like 10 minutes, maybe 20 minutes into the movie, and I didn't wake up towards the end of the first movie, and then I realized my wife was also asleep. And we ended up having to leave because we were so tired. I never go to the drive-in and fall asleep. That's not a thing for me, Mindy, and I don't know how I feel about it. I don't know if I should feel like this was an old age thing. This was a you ran around and did too much this weekend thing. I don't know where it falls, but I don't like it.
1: Okay, let's hypothesize. It was raining.
0: It was raining. That is very, very, yes. Like, that is something that will make you drowsy, hearing the rain kind of hitting the roof of the car. I like that. Okay.
1: Yep. You had some delicious snacks that you don't normally eat.
0: Absolutely. It was delicious.
1: So you were, it was raining. Mm-hmm. It got dark early.
0: Mm-hmm.
1: And?
0: Yep. It had nothing to do with age.
1: No.
0: No, nothing.
1: No, absolutely not.
0: It was just so weird because I really, and I love the Harry Potter movies. So it wasn't something that I was expecting to fall asleep watching because I really do love those movies. But my wife also pointed out they're kind of comfort movies.
1: They
0: so
1: really
0: that might have played into everything else, the rain, the food, you know, all of it just kind of rolled into one. So we ended up falling asleep, unfortunately.
1: That's so sad.
0: I know. I'm bummed. I was not going to make it through the second movie. But we are coming this weekend because you guys announced what movies you are going to be playing. I don't want to dive into it just yet. But we are going to talk about it coming up next year on Real Rock. I will tell you, 18-year-old me is pumped. Literally, I was 18 when this movie came out.
1: I must have been about 13, 14.
0: 13 or 14.
1: Yeah.
0: Yeah.
1: I did not watch this movie when it first came out.
0: Well, when I got in my car after this movie, I'll tell you what.
1: Oh, I bet.
0: Mm-hmm.
1: Uh-huh.
0: Yep. I made that Geo Metro get to its top speed of 45 miles an hour.
1: In 3.5 minutes.
0: About. Yeah. We'll get into it next year. 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

0: We continue with our Movie Mindy Monday. We've got Mindy Jarman from the Cherry Bowl Drive-In in Ann Arbor, Michigan, joining us in studio. We're going to talk about this weekend's movies. You guys have lined up some really great movies for all ages, and these are classic movies that are going to be playing this weekend. So I will let you tell us what the first feature is going to be, because I want to tell the second one, because I'm so excited.
1: All
0: right.

0: So this is exciting because we don't usually get to play old Disney films because of the way the contracts work with the studios.
1: Yep.
0: But they are doing a special 20th year re-release. So this movie came out in 2006.
1: Okay.
0: Which is the year I graduated high school.
1: Uh-huh. Now you get to feel
0: I
1: old.
0: Know. Oh, gosh. And it is, we are playing Cars.
1: Which is a great movie.
0: It's so good. They're going to go to, not Steamboat Springs, that's in Colorado. What is it called? Radiator Springs.
1: Radiator Springs, yep.
0: Ka-chow!
1: So with that Cars movie, I remember thinking, this is going to be a stupid movie. And then I watched it. And I really enjoyed it. Like, they make it so adults can enjoy these movies. But I remember the first time I saw it, I was not expecting a whole lot. And there was a lot of stuff I laughed at because I got the joke as an adult that went right over the kids' heads. You know, Disney's pretty good about that.
0: Disney's really good about it. I have never seen that movie.
1: Really?
0: Never.
1: Wow.
0: I know.
1: Okay,
0: shocking.
1: That's a big surprise. Not really,
0: because no.
1: Mindy is the least cultured in the movie world. Okay, can I tell the second movie?
0: Yes, I'm ready.
1: Okay, whew. I was 18 years old when this movie came out in 2001. It had an amazing soundtrack in the trailer. You had Limp Bizkit. This time I'm going to let it all come out. This time I'm going to stand up and shout. I'm going to do things my way. It's my way. My way on the highway. Okay. Vin Diesel, Paul Walker, Jordana Brewster, Michelle Rodriguez, 25-year re-release of The Fast and the Furious is coming to the Cherry Bowl Drive-In, and I'm so excited!
0: Woo! We're going to do it on the big screen.
1: This is not a joke, Mindy. When I first saw this movie, I was like, they're going to make 10 of these, at least. There's no way that this isn't going to be like a 10-movie franchise. Everybody laughed at me.
0: Really?
1: We've already hit 10 movies, and I think the next one is the 11th movie when they get it wrapped up next year. It's supposed to release in 2027 or 8, I can't remember, but... yeah.
0: You called it immediately.
1: They're making these movies 25 years later, and they've even gone to space in one of them.
0: Did they really? I haven't seen all of them. I have seen a couple of them, and I did, what was the one where they went to Japan? I really liked that one.
1: Tokyo Drift. Mm-hmm. That was actually the third movie, and it didn't have any of the original cast until a cameo scene at the end.
0: With
1: from
0: Vin Diesel.
1: Vin Diesel.
0: Yeah.
1: Yeah.
0: Yep.
1: So, and then that was kind of what got the gears going for the next fourth and fifth installment and so on and so forth. And then Paul Walker passed away, and that was kind of like a wrench that got thrown into the whole thing. But then they found ways to like tell the story where Brian's still alive, but just not there with the rest of the, as Vin Diesel says, family, because it's all about family. He says family in every movie. He's got to point out we're family.
0: Have you seen all of them?
1: I have.
0: Multiple times.
1: Oh, my God, yeah. And the first one, probably 1,000 times.
0: Really?
1: Yeah, because the first one's really a retelling of an already classic movie, which I don't know if you knew or not, but have you ever seen Point Break with Keanu Reeves and Patrick Swayze?
0: I have not, but it sounds like a great movie just
1: it's
0: based on those two characters.
1: About a cop who infiltrates the surfing scene to try and catch a bunch of bank robbers. And
0: how
1: then,
0: cute.
1: Of course, The Fast and Furious is about a cop infiltrating the street racing scene to catch a bunch of dudes that are hijacking trucks. I mean, it's literally the same story. And also the cop has this, like, real respect for the bad guy, just like in both movies.
0: Okay.
1: Point
0: I hear you, yeah.
1: Like I said, I'm a geek.
0: You like movies a lot.
1: I do, but I love The Fast and Furious. That's like, for me, again, when you're 18, those things are like kind of your core for the rest of your life. The music, the movies that come out in that era of your life, those are the core of your life. So that's like my top, right? That's like right at the top of all the movies that have ever come out. Is it great?
0: Yes, yes, absolutely.
1: Contextually, like script-wise, is it cheesy at times? Absolutely, yeah. But also, there's just something I love about it. And it was weird because they took it more like superhero spy movies over the next however many movies. They say they're going back to the street racing for the final installment, which I don't know how you do that. You literally have fought terrorists across the country. At one point, The Rock was able to use his arm to turn a missile that was shot by a submarine at a car driving on ice. And now we're just going to go back to street racing? That seems a little weird.
0: I mean, it is a movie. And you just suspend your disbelief, right? Isn't that what it's called?
1: Yes, but I'll

0: Tell you what, we're going to come watch this movie on Saturday, Mindy. Me and my wife are going to be there. And I promise you, when we leave, we are going to speed all the way home. There's no question.
1: Are you going to add some Nas to your car?
0: Yeah, on my Jeep. My Jeep Renegade with a big old bottle of Nas. That's going to end really well. The Cherry Bowl drive-in this weekend, you can see Cars and the Fast and the Furious. 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Movie Mindy in studio. Mindy, do you have time to hang around today, or do you got to bounce?
1: I have to get going.
0: All right. Well, you're going to miss Hollywood Helium, but we'll do that next year on Real Rock 105 and 85.5.

0: That is Metallica on the Real Rock Station. Cartman in the morning.
1: It sounds like the actors and actresses sucked in helium. It's Hollywood. Hollywood.
2: Hollywood. Hollywood. Hollywood helium.
0: Yeah, dang it.
1: Hollywood helium. Here's today's clip.
3: I would like you to welcome a new member to our house, Sister Mary Clarence. Mary Clarence comes to us from a somewhat progressive convent. However, she is eager to embrace a more disciplined life, and I am sure will make every effort to conform to our ways. I'll do my best.
0: All right, if you know the movie, now is the time to call and play. 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
3: I would like you to welcome a new member to our house, Sister Mary Clarence. Mary Clarence comes to us from a somewhat progressive convent. However, she is eager to embrace a more disciplined life, and I am sure will make every effort to conform to our ways. I'll do my best.
0: You can win BC Pizza today if you just tell me our movie. Maybe you want to try the pizza margarita. That's right. Fresh sliced, red ripe, Roma tomatoes, fresh leaf basil atop a bed of melted mozzarella, all on the famous classic pizza crust and with their famous red sauce. You can win. Tell me what movie this clip comes from.
3: I would like you to welcome a new member to our house, Sister Mary Clarence. Mary Clarence comes to us from a somewhat progressive convent. However, she is eager to embrace a more disciplined life, and I am sure will make every effort to conform to our ways. I'll do my best.
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1: Matt Damon.
2: 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Here's today's clip.
3: I would like to welcome a new member to our house, Sister Mary Clarence. Mary Clarence comes to us from a somewhat progressive convent. However, she is eager to embrace a more disciplined life, and I am sure will make every effort to conform to our ways. I'll do my best.
1: All right, we go to music today as we play Hollywood Helium. Hi, do you have a guess for what movie our clip is from?
4: Sister Act.
1: It is Sister Act. You are correct and a winner today. We're going to get you BC Pizza. Congrats.
4: 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Thanks.
1: You're very, very welcome. 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I'm going to get some info from you. We got to play the clip without the helium.
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speaking of RIP, Real Rock 105 and 95.5, we're going to do a new feature in a few minutes here called Would You Want to Know? And I'm going to bring in Guy Dark and I'm going to bring in our sales gal, Paige, and see what their thoughts are on this.

0: It's the Real Rock Station, Rock 105 and 95.5. We're going to kick off a new feature today. It's called Would You Want to Know here on Real Rock 105 and 95.5. And Guy Dark is joining me in studio. Hello, Guy.
1: Good morning.
0: We also have Paige, who does sales for the radio station. Again, if you are looking to advertise, reach out to Paige because she'll get you taken care of, right?
2: Yes, I will.
0: All right. So, guys, I'm going to do this new feature probably maybe once a week. It's going to be called Would You Want to Know? And there's very specific things I'm going to be asking people each time I do it. This first time, would you want to know what people say about you when you leave the room?
2: No.
0: You don't want to know?
2: No.
0: Are you just nervous that they would be very, very mean?
2: I don't know. I'm a pretty honest person, but I don't think I need to know everything.
0: Okay. Guy, would you want to know what people are saying about you when you leave the room?
1: I'm pretty sure I know already.
0: Now I'm actually very intrigued. What would they be saying when you leave the room?
1: That I'm kind of flaky, you know, that I can't figure things out that most people can, but that I'm sort of book smart, but kind of common sense lacking.
0: Okay. Wow. I have never said any of that when you walked out of the room.
3: How about Paige? Have you thought that?
2: No, I thought you're, what's the word I'm looking for?
3: Eccentric?
2: Yes, eccentric.
0: Eccentric, yeah. All right. I think if I said anything about Guy when he left the room, I wish he would pick up his crumbs.
1: Oh.
0: His used silverware.
2: Oh my God.
0: Or he cannot just use one pen. Oh, I'll God, walk no. into the studio. There's 12 pens that are no longer in the pen holder, just laying around the room.
1: They're in the land of lost pens, yeah.
0: Whereas I'm a little OCD. When I come in, I have to like set the mics exactly how I want them. If Guy's pulled down the shades in the studio, I'm angry almost instantly. Like, I need to do that. Stop turning things on the board.
1: He's got a little mascot, no, this dude with a mohawk.
0: The skull mascot looks your way, not mine. Stop it. Do that. So yeah, I don't know. And I guess as far as I'm concerned, like, would I want to know what people say when I leave the room? I'm guessing it's something along the lines of, thank God, he's exhausting.

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On the way, I'll tell you the crazy thing you could buy from a Sears catalog back during World War I. Plus, when we invaded Iraq and it finally fell back in the early 2000s, there was an entire job industry basically wiped out. I'll tell you what it was coming up next, about 7 minutes from now. 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Oh,

0: little later on, we'll get to your Been a Minute on Real Rock 105 and 95.5, a song you haven't heard in a while. It's Been a Minute. 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
0: Did you know that 1 in 2,500 pregnancies cause no pregnancy symptoms or visible baby bump? The mother only finds out she's pregnant when she starts to give birth.

to the baby. NASA lost contact with a spacecraft for over 12 years, only for an amateur astronomer to rediscover its signal in 2018. A snooze function will last 9 minutes on your alarm because the gears on early alarm clocks didn't line up in a way to make it exactly 10 minutes. Moving on in your random facts. Did you know that Sears sold machine guns by mail? During World War I, the department store published a special military catalog, and American soldiers could order a Colt machine gun, 3 Colt pistols, and other military gear for delivery to anywhere in the U.S. or to the battlefield in Europe. And finally today, when Iraq fell in the early 2000s, following the death of Uday Hussein, that was the son of Saddam Hussein, any Iraqi belly dancer struggled to find work. The entire industry of belly dancing in Iraq basically only existed because Uday Hussein would throw these lavish parties all the time featuring belly dancers. So when he died, so did the belly dancing industry. There it is, random facts today, Cartman in the Morning on Real Rock 105 and 95.5.

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For me, when I think of 90s music, that's the song I think of. Your Been a Minute today is the Breeders with Cannonball. I know a lot of people instantly go to the Nirvanas, the Pearl Jams when they think of 90s rock. I go to the Breeders, to that alternative sound. It was very different at the time, and I loved it. 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
1: Mike, Point Falls.
0: All right, Mike, we got your all-request lunch. A chance for you to get a song on today. What do you want to hear, man?
1: Bush, Glycerine.
0: All right, some Bush and Glycerine. We're going to make that happen. How was your weekend, man?
1: Great. Barbecue yesterday.
0: Nice. All right, are you like the master barbecue guy?
1: I try to be sometimes, but sometimes it doesn't turn out also great.
0: Okay. All right. Well, you probably get

0: That is Stained. It's the Real Rock Station, Rock 105 and 95.5. Our Man Up campaign continues. Today is the last day where we're focused on your hearing health. Tomorrow, we're going to transition to the prostate. Bet you weren't expecting that, but that's what we're going to be doing. 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

Well, that was two in a row from Chevelle. You know what that means. You got to text in right now the word breaking, B-R-E-A-K-I-N-G. And when you do that, we'll send a link back to your phone. Answer the questions. You'll be in to win your tickets for Breaking Benjamin with Chevelle. That show, September 13th at Pine Knob. 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It's the All Request Lunch today. Who's this? Where are you calling?

0: I'm from
1: Terry from Pipe Lake.
0: Terry, what do you want to hear for the All Request Lunch?
1: Breaking Benjamin. You can play whatever by them, I guess.
0: All right. So Breaking Benjamin, dealer's choice. I like it. We can do that. How's your Monday been going, man? Has it been all right, or has it been the Mondayest of Mondays?
1: It's been the Mondayest of Mondays, for sure.
0: That sucks. I am so sorry to hear that.
1: A lot of rain.
0: I don't know where you're at right now, but in TC, the sunshine's coming out, man. I'm looking over East Bay. The water's bright blue. The sun is shining. Hopefully, you'll see some of that soon.
1: Yeah, it's starting to come out.
0: All right. Well, there you go. See, the Mondayest of Mondays is getting a little bit brighter.
1: It's starting to.
0: And part of that was just

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1: Hey, it's Mark. I'm calling from Cadillac.
0: Hey, Mark, what do you want to hear on the All Request Lunch, man?
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1: I'm on my way to work.
0: On your way to work? 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

0: ACDC is going to wrap up my show today. I'm going to get out of here. Thank you for listening. And Carlini is up next. She will get you through the workday. She will also get you through the ride home. But yeah, I really got to go. Mom is honking the horn. 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
1: Peace out. I'm Batman.

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Rock.

So the lead singer of Tool, Maynard James Keenan, just opened up a sushi restaurant in Arizona. He also runs a winery there, and he sings for two bands, Tool and A Perfect Circle. So when does Maynard sleep? That's what I want to know. Here's A Perfect Circle's new one, Starless, on Rock 105 and 95.5.

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0: Well, we do have concert tickets to give away this week to Breaking Benjamin and Chevelle to see them September 13th at Pine Knob. Wow, that's just a couple of weeks away. So be listening for two in a row from Breaking Benjamin or Chevelle. And that is when you want to text Breaking to 888-955-1051. That's our Precision Collision text line. Not only will you win concert tickets, but also you're in to win the grand prize, and that is two pairs of tickets. 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

That is Tool. Tool says there are negotiations to play the Sphere out in Las Vegas in 2027. You know, that massive round dome where the inside's nothing but video screens? Boy, that would be the perfect excuse to fly out to Vegas, wouldn't it? As if you needed one. 3 days grace on Rock 105 and 95.5. I'm being Carlady.

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That is Soundgarden, who is going to play a halftime show for the Seattle Seahawks. They're going to do a tribute to grunge. Well, who is going to sing for Chris Cornell? Taylor Momsen of the Pretty Reckless. She's done it before on award shows, so Taylor's going to step in again and sing those great Soundgarden songs. I'm Ann Carlini with a new one from The Warning. It's called Kerosene on Rock 105 and 95.5.

0: So tomorrow, Cartman's going to start giving away tickets to Screams in the Dark. I know it's not even Labor Day and we're talking Halloween, but they gave us tickets to give away, so we want to start doing that now. It's Michigan's largest haunted attraction, Screams in the Dark, Blackwood Hollow. So every morning, just be listening for the real screams of people who are brave enough to enter this haunted attraction, and you could win some free tickets. 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

So you woke up in a bad mood today, and it just continued all the way through the afternoon. It's a Monday, totally understandable. So they asked experts, is there a way to change your mood in 15 minutes or less? Here are their top three suggestions. Number one, step outside. Look at something green. You know, it always makes you feel better if you can just breathe some fresh air, right? Number two is reach out to someone you care about. That'll put a smile on your face and change your mood. Number three, turn up your favorite songs. Well, let's crank this one up.

0: Theory of a Dead Man, their latest on Rock 105 and 95.5. 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

Well, it was the Los Angeles Dodgers against the Detroit Tigers bullpen yesterday, and the Dodgers won 6-1. The Tigers are now 5.5 games out of the wild card spot with a month to play, so it isn't looking good for the playoffs. But hey, it ain't over till it's over. Tigers are in Minnesota tonight. First pitch is at 7:40. Come on, Tigers. Detroit Lions closed out their preseason play by beating the Colts on Saturday 25-16. So the first game of the regular season is September 13th against the Saints. And you know you can hear all Lions football on our sister station, Classic Rock the Bear. I'm Ann Carlini. Here's the latest from Greta Van Fleet on Rock 105 and 95.5.

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They're on tour with Chevelle, and you could see them for free at Pine Knob September 13th. 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You're also in to win the grand prize.

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0: 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I'm Ann Carlini. 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

Alive, Pearl Jam, off their most successful album ever, 10. It's also their debut album. Pearl Jam performed 10 in its entirety back in 2016 for the first time ever in Philadelphia. And now they're going to release it as a 3-record set. You'll be able to pick up 10 live on November 27th. From Pearl Jam. Boy, that would make a great Christmas gift. Just saying. I'm Ann Carlini Beartooth on Rock 105 and 95.5.

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So all week long, you want to be listening for two in a row from Breaking Benjamin or Chevelle. 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So here is a new one from Breaking Benjamin, Something Wicked. 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
1: So I went to Home Depot over the weekend, and they're now have their Halloween stuff out for you to look at. You know, those massive decorations that people put on their front lawn. This year, they're featuring flying monkeys from The Wizard of Oz. And this thing is massive. So, you know, of course, the monkey screams, and there was a little girl about 5 years old in front of it. And every time that monkey screamed, she screamed with laughter. So it was kind of hilarious watching the whole thing happen at Home Depot. I'm sure if you work there after a while, it would get old. But for me, it was funny. We do have tickets to give away to Screams in the Dark now, Blackwood Hollow. Michigan's largest haunted attraction. So be listening for the Screams with Cartman in the morning. 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

So where I was at this weekend, it rained a lot, so I did some cleaning around the house. This person did some cleaning where they lived in Lakeland, Florida, and found a hand grenade, which they thought they were going to be responsible with, and walked right into the police station with it. Of course, everyone went running because this person had a hand grenade. So, you know, they asked the person to put it down, and then they called the Tampa bomb squad to defuse and dispose of the grenade. So the man said he was just helping someone clean out some personal effects of a family member. And, you know, they said, hey, if you see a suspicious device, bring it into the police station. So he did. Oops. I'm Ann Carlini, Foo Fighters on Rock 105 and 95.5.

They say you can't summon an entire generation with just one sound. 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

0: Shinedown Young again on Rock 105 and 95.5. So if you're losing your hearing, you're probably the last one to know. It's the people around you who are constantly repeating their questions. They're usually the ones that tell you, man, you should get your hearing checked. And you don't have to be a senior citizen. You know, it's the motorcycles, it's the power tools, the guns, loud concerts, for me especially. So August is Hearing Health Month. We're encouraging you guys to get your hearing checked because you can't get back what you've lost. But you can prevent yourself from losing any more. So go get that hearing checked out. Our Man Up campaign is all powered by J.Lew Boil Change. 5 convenient locations in T.C. and Gaylord. 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

That would be two from Chevelle, which means you should be texting right now to 888-955-1051, the word breaking. That means you're in to win tickets to see Breaking Benjamin and Chevelle play Pine Knob on September 13th. And when you win those tickets, you're in to win the grand prize. And that is two pairs of tickets to the show, so you can take your friends with you. 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I'm Ann Carlini with The Architects.

0: right, this week we're giving away Breaking Benjamin tickets. So when you hear two in a row, that's when you want to text BREAKING to 888-955-1051. But they're playing with Chevelle. So if you hear two in a row from Chevelle, you also can text BREAKING to our Precision Collision text line, 888-955-1051. And you're in to win tickets to see Breaking Benjamin and Chevelle at Pine Knob September 13th. We also have a grand prize, and that is two pairs of tickets so you can take friends. 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

So if you've never seen Five Finger Death Punch, here's your chance. They're going to stream their show live from Red Rocks Amphitheater on September 8th. So if you can get Veeps, you can see the entire Five Finger Death Punch show as it happens. They are a really good band live. Here's their latest Eye of the Storm on Rock 105 and 95.5.

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Evanescence on Rock 105 and 95.5. Well, a lot of these local pet rescues here in the north depend a lot on just the goodness of your heart to donate dog food, toys, leashes, maybe a bed. So they will put it all to good use as they house all these animals that are looking for forever homes. Menards is a pet supply drop-off place now till the end of September. So if you could drop

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So it's not often that criminals take themselves to jail, but a guy from Florida stole a car, and then he led the cops that were chasing him right to the parking lot of the county jail. He must have realized where he was at when he stopped the car, because he got out, jumped the fence, tried to get through a pond, and of course, you know, he was caught. But then the Florida cops joked on social media, saying it's not often the criminals take themselves to jail, but this one did. Only in Florida, right? 3 Days Grace on Rock 105. And

0: Well, tomorrow morning, Carmen's going to try to give someone $100. 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
3: 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I hope you're having a good Monday night. I'm Ann Carlini on Rock 105 and 95.5.
4: Let the bodies hit the floor. Let the bodies hit the floor.

A man almost missed the deadline to cash in his lottery ticket for $241,000. He came within days of the deadline. The Charlevoix County man found his winning Fantasy 5 jackpot ticket in his garage just in time to cash it in before the deadline of August 28th. He bought it a year ago at the East Jordan Easy Mart, and he found it in his garage. There it was, just sitting there, $241,000. He says he's going to pay off his mortgage and buy a cabin. Sounds good. 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

0: That's a new one from the Foo Fighters window. And that wraps it up for me. I hope you have a good rest of your Monday night. Thanks so much for having me on. I'm Ann Carlini. Until tomorrow, you got it on Rock 105 and 95.5. Have a great night.
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0: Rob, just under 40% of people buy this every week. 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